And so, yeah, I would do the other one to see. And so, yeah, I would hear some of them.

Why not be too fine? Why not be too fine? Why not be too fine? Yeah, yeah. You deny what it? You wonder why you say it? Said when you're pure, you're well-loved in your couple. You do a sinner. You do a doing.

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Cabacuja, the Cabacuja, the Cabacuja, the Cabacuja, the Cabacuja, the Cabacuja, the Cabacuja, the Cabacuja, the Cabacuja, the Cabacuja, the Cabacuja, the Cabacuja, the Cabacuja, the Cabacuja, the Cabacuja, the Cabacuja, the Cabacuja, the Cabacuja, the Cabacuja, the Cabacuja, the Cabac

Mary Maria. Yes, say the oil. 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I didn't know how.

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I'm not sure what you're doing. I'm not sure what you're doing. I'm not sure what you're doing. I'm not sure what you're doing. I'm not sure what you're doing. I'm not sure what you're doing. I'm not sure what you're doing. I'm not sure what you're doing. I'm not sure what you're doing. I'm not sure what you're doing. I'm not sure what you're doing. I'm not sure what you're doing. I'm not sure what you're doing. I'm not sure what you're doing. I'm not sure what you're doing. I'm not sure what you're doing. I'm not sure what you're doing. I'm not sure what you're doing. I'm not sure what you're doing. I'm not sure what you're doing. I'm not sure what you're doing. I'm not sure what you're doing. I'm not sure what you're doing. I'm not sure what you're doing. I'm not sure what you're doing. I'm not sure what you're doing. I'm not sure what you're doing. I'm not sure what you're doing. I'm not sure what you're doing. I'm not sure what you're doing. I'm not sure

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I'm a woman, I'm a poor for some empty, and I'm telling you to me. 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

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No, you're not going to say anything.

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Thank you, Jesus. You have finally said, God, down. Set a sword, hands on the back.

Yes, we are so much and now I'm my after your womb. Yes, yes, yes, yes, yes, yes, yes, yes, yes, yes, yes, yes, yes, yes, yes, yes, yes, yes, yes, yes, yes, yes, yes, yes, yes, yes, yes, yes, yes, yes, yes, yes, yes, yes, yes, yes, yes, yes, yes, yes, yes, yes, yes, yes, yes, yes, yes, yes, yes, yes, yes, yes, yes, yes, yes, yes, yes, yes, yes, yes, yes, yes, yes, yes, yes, yes, yes, yes, yes, yes, yes, yes, yes, yes, yes, yes, yes, yes, yes, yes, yes, yes, yes, yes, yes, yes, yes, yes, yes, yes, yes, yes, yes, yes, yes, yes, yes, yes, yes, yes, yes, yes, yes, yes, yes, yes, yes, yes, yes, yes, yes, yes, yes, yes, yes, yes, yes, yes, yes, yes, yes, yes, yes, yes, yes, yes, yes, yes

I'm not a young man.

Tell me, what's your food? And I don't know.

0: 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Is the what I'm saying? Akuma, who are not touching the winner? I'm poor. And I know I'm the one who's that. Now, you need everything. Prokuma, and what's your mouth? I am for France. You're Timmy.
1: Hey! And I know who's saying what? But then when you're a pastor, what's what? What? What?

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A sign, ya, a sign, and no pin. And that's all. That's all. That's all. That's all. That's all. That's all. That's all. That's all. That's all. That's all. That's all. That's all. That's all. That's all. That's all. That's all. That's all. That's all. That's all. That's all. That's all. That's all. That's all. That's all. That's all. That's all. That's all. That's all. That's all. That's all. That's all. That's all. That's all. That's all. That's all. That's all. That's all. That's all. That's all. That's all. That's all. That's all. That's all. That's all. That's all. That's all. That's all. That's all. That's all. That's all. That's all. That's all. That's all. That's all. That's all. That's all. That's all. That's all. That's all. That's all. That's all. That's all. That's all. That's all. That's all. That's all. That's all. That's all. That's all. That's all. That's all. That's all. That's all. That's all. That's all. That's all. That's all. That's all. That's all. That's all. That's all. That's all. That's all. That's all. That's all. That's all. That's all. That's all. That's all. That's all. That's all. That's all. That's all. That's all. That's all. That's all. That's all. That's all. That's all. That's all. That's all. That's all. That's all.

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Sempremo, your bomber and near of India. 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

0: Sofu wa Zeusi, enedei, ni yameka chirada sama, obia mena nasuasi tia minedei, brauma si manyame, wani mnia ya emanema, hey, ni ya waka jina nese, mua masuwa mune suamre, amu kodu ya ribu wano, mumra minchai na mesiyamo, na mema mua hume, ewa yesu.
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0: I'm ready to be a man.
1: I'm ready to

I'm not going to be able to do it. I'm not going to be able to do it. I'm not going to be able to do it. I'm not going to be able to do it. I'm not going to be able to do it. I'm not going to be able to do it. I'm not going to be able to do it. I'm not going to be able to do it. I'm not going to be able to do it. I'm not going to be able to do it. I'm not going to be able to do it. I'm not going to be able to do it. I'm not going to be able to do it. I'm not going to be able to do it. I'm not going to be able to do it. I'm not going to be able to do it. I'm not going to be able to do it. I'm not going to be able to do it. I'm not going to be able to do it. I'm not going to be able to do it. I'm not going to be able to do it. I'm not going to be able to do it. I'm not going to be able to do it. I'm not going to be able to do it. I'm not going to be able to do it. I'm not going to be able to do it. I'm not going to be able to do it. I'm not going to be able to do it. I'm not going to be able to do it. I'm not going to be able to do it. I'm not going to be able to do it. I'm not going to

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Reverend Usman Sanya Mishrao, meet to me, Mubanti. 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Sunday, Sunday, Moon, Sunday, Sunday, when Yamina Moswa, Tabo, Mopo, Messi, Yamafu. 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

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Ah, the Pazza, the man is wrong. The Pazza, the man is your mind. 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

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I was sorry if you. When I'm in the home of Russell, and I'm the quackers here, so I'm here, quackers here, ever since your mouth. What's the conference center, Cassia? That the Ukia, the Pia, the Surya, Radia, what Siasi? Eh? Bra, Nasawuba, Yamir, when you pay a Cassia mouth. Your dear Bakopa, Yajinatum, and Jesus. Say yes to no, and a Mayan car. Say yes to no, and Aji. Eh? Your departure, say, and the Nas should not drop. Now, so you're the best of a catcher on your man, I say, why the bitch meaning Yakopo at DSC? Who can stand God? Say, when he is a Christopher DSC, media, and what's left we are with the Adro, and what's left Shia with the Uniana. Yes, wait, you're a coward in. Many of the best of his yes, Odia, yes, you know, Matina Tumu, media draw, me, Nibi Viviana, Melbu Diva, Copa, and Matina Tumu on Jesus. Hey. They say only Jesus. Yay! Only Abraham and Sarah sang your couple. Hey! My young Peter sang your couple. That's your Peter now. I bet Danny would actually. 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

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We worship your supremacy.

Nenyame afadabi so akwa jene manisha Nyame sama usi Obeye nyama bra jene chachashi Nenyame fa single person so Ena jene manfo Oh my God Nenyame no fa Abo frere so Aje oh my God

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Jesus, Jesus, Jesus, Jesus, Jesus, Jesus, Jesus, Jesus, Jesus, Jesus, Jesus, Jesus, Jesus, Jesus, Jesus, Jesus, Jesus, Jesus, Jesus, Jesus, Jesus, Jesus, Jesus, Jesus, Jesus, Jesus, Jesus, Jesus, 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

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One hour, one hour, one hour, one hour, one hour, one hour, one hour, one hour, one hour, one hour, one hour, one hour, one hour, one hour, one hour, one hour, one hour, one hour, one hour, one hour, one hour, one hour, one hour, one hour, one hour, one hour, one hour, one hour, one hour, one hour, one hour, one hour, one hour, one hour, one hour, one hour, one hour, one hour, one hour, one hour, one hour, one hour, one hour, one hour, one hour, one hour, one hour, one hour, one hour, one hour, one hour, one hour, one hour, one hour, one hour, one hour, one hour, one hour, one hour, one hour, one hour, one hour, one hour, one hour, one hour, one hour, one hour, one hour, one hour, one hour, one hour, one hour, one hour, one hour, one hour, one hour, one hour, one hour, one hour, one hour, one hour, one hour, one hour, one hour, one hour, one hour, one hour, one hour, one hour, one hour, one hour, one hour, one hour

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I'm a movie cata.

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What's the man you are when you are? What's the way I can't when you are? What's the way I can't when you are?

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0: Asa for Bessna. 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And then we will be from a brain. And let it be a brain. Oh, we know what we are doing here. I read in the Mosuka Satan in Mark, which is a candidate of Radim Mark, a real brain.
1: Many I am not correct. Now, so you have been in this or you put behind you up like a young woman. 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

阿爸我死了这我娘我挖桶树啊 I'm a president I'm a president I'm a president这我娘我还挖桶树啊不然我的钱有没有 I ran one flap up I ran one flap up What kind of flap up 我给你也 flap up 要不要你跑

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Big TSC, I'm about to come in. 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Do you know me?

hear the trumpet's call, the Lord God Almighty is gathering his people from every tribe and from every nation unto himself. Thus people have I formed unto myself, that they should show forth my praise, saith the Lord. For God is not ashamed to be called their God. As the girdle cleaveth to the loins of the man, so have I caused my people to cleave unto me. That they shall be unto me for a people, for a praise, and for a name, and even for a glory. But my people would not hear. Of what concord has Christ with Belial? And of what agreement has the temple of God with idols? Wherefore come out from amongst them, and be ye separate, that you shall be my people, my sons and daughters, and I shall be your God and your Father. For you are a chosen generation, a royal priesthood, an holy nation, a peculiar people, that you should show forth the praises of him who has called you from darkness into his marvelous light. Therefore today, as you hear the sound of his voice, harden not your heart, for the night is far spent, and the hour cometh, and even now is, that true worshippers shall worship their Father in spirit and in truth. O come to Mount Zion, to the city of the living God, to the heavenly Jerusalem, to the innumerable company of angels, and to the general assembly and church of the firstborn, to the Most High God, the judge of all. All come to his only begotten Son, the Lord Jesus Christ, the author and finisher of our faith, the mediator of our new covenant. Come unto the blood of sprinkling that speaketh better things than that of Abel. O church, as in the days of Adam, Jehovah Adonai has visited his people in the cool of the day. Where art thou?

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Mama, what you see? Mama, what you see? Mama, what you see? Mama, what you see? Mama, what you see? Mama, what you see? Mama, what you see? Mama, what you see? Mama, what you see? Mama, what you see? Mama, what you see? Mama, what you see? Mama, what you see? Mama, what you see? Mama, what you see? Mama, what you see? Mama, what you see? Mama, what you see? Mama, what you see? Mama, what you see? Mama, what you see? Mama, what you see? Mama, what you see? Mama, what you see? Mama, what you see? Mama, what you see? Mama, what you see? Mama, what you see? Mama, what you see? Mama, what you see? Mama, what you see? Mama, what you see? Mama, what you see? Mama, what you see? Mama, what you see? Mama, what you see? Mama, what you see? Mama, what you see? Mama, what you see? Mama, what you see? Mama, what you see? M

What's your signal? I am in here. What's your motia? What tell me what? I'm pressing the fucking piece for my son tonight. What's up when you are one of your baby? I'm going to be a man here. I'm going to get too funny, son. When I'm some stuff, I'm going to be a man here. I'm going to be a man here.

Yeah, I can't stand it anymore. Yeah, I need your help.

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Woman, that's a big one. 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That's anybody you're up on with you. On your phone with you, my baby, be Allah. And come with your children, your phone, your couple. And I know, and where the boy, anyone you want.

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0: 命好报，修炼法师三生五八，他们是无敌。要那么远的远的路，还要把长发往天上拨，我也没想。
1: Let's go,
0: let's go, let's go, let's go, let's go, let's go, let's go, let's go, let's go, let's go, let's go, let's go, let's go, let's go, let's go, let's go, let's go, let's go, let's go, let's go, let's go, let's go, let's go, let's go, let's go, let's go, let's go, let's go, let's go, let's go, let's go, let's go, let's go, let's go, let's go, let's go, let's go, let's go, let's go, let's go, let's go, let's go, let's go, let's go, let's go, let's go, let's go, let's go, let's go, let's go, let's go, let's go, let's go, let's go, let's go, let's go, let's go, let's go, let's go, let's go, let's go, let's go, let's go, let's go, let's go, let's go, let's go, let's go, let's go, let's go, let's go, let's go, let's go, let's go, let's go, let's go, let's go, let's go, let's go, let's go, let's go, let's go, let's go, let's go, let's go, let's go, let's go, let's go, let's go, let's go, let's go, let's go, let's go,

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and you're a man, and you're a man, and you're a man, and you're a man, and you're a man, and you're a man, and you're a man, and you're a man, and you're a man, and you're a man, and you're a man, and you're a man, and you're a man, and you're a man, and you're a man, and you're a man, and you're a man, and you're a man, and you're a man, and you're a man, and you're a man, and you're a man, and you're a man, and you're a man, and you're a man, and you're a man, and you're a man, and you're a man, and you're a man, and you're a man, and you're a man, and you're a man, and you're a man, and you're a man, and you're a man, and you're a man, and you're a man, and you're a man, and you're a man, and you're a man, and you're a man, and you're a man, and you're a man, and you're a man, and you're a man, and you're a man, and you're a man, and you're a man, and you're a man, and you're a man, and you're a man, and you're a man, and you're a man, and you're

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All I'm going to do is to worship.

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nobody be and for a catcher. And I would be a shame, Daniel said.

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Catch ourselves. I give you a power on the content with you. So, all I want you were riding, oh, all I want you were riding, oh, all I want you were riding,

Radio Bia Juma, Nipale Sorry Cassette, Inti Jamamoni, Yako Pometu de Naya Juma, Ubia, no boy Jamai, Yako Pometu de Naya Juma, for the poor. So Yamit, you be here to my disobey Maniasa, who ya boy, who ya boy, and that's what Yamit will be here to my disobey Maniasa. Ojo, Nipa will be here to my disobey, Adia Bayano.

trumpet's call, the Lord God Almighty is gathering his people from every tribe and from every nation unto himself. Thus people have I formed unto myself, that they should show forth my praise, saith the Lord. For God is not ashamed to be called their God. As the girdle cleaveth to the loins of a man, so have I caused my people to cleave unto me. And they shall be unto me for a people, for a praise, and for a name, and even for a glory. But my people would not hear. Of what concord has Christ with Belial? And of what agreement has the temple of God with idols? Wherefore come out from amongst them, and be ye separate, that you shall be my people, my sons and daughters, and I shall be your God and your Father. For you are a chosen generation, a royal priesthood, an holy nation, a peculiar people, that you should show forth the praises of him who has called you from darkness into his marvelous light. Therefore today, as you hear the sound of his voice, harden not your heart, for the night is far spent, and the hour cometh, and even now is, that true worshippers shall worship their Father in spirit and in truth. O come to Mount Zion, to the city of the living God, to the heavenly Jerusalem, to the innumerable company of angels, and to the general assembly and church of the firstborn, to the Most High God, the Judge of all. All come to his only begotten Son, the Lord Jesus Christ, the author and finisher of our faith, the mediator of our new covenant. Come unto the blood of sprinkling that speaketh better things than that of Abel. O church, as in the days of Adam, Jehovah Adonai has visited his people in the cool of the day. Where art thou?

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come, come, come, come, come, come, come, come, come, come, come, come, come, come, come, come, come, come, come, come, come, come, come, come, come, come, come, come, come, come, come, come, come, come, come, come, come, come, come, come, come, come, come, come, come, come, come, come, come, come, come, come, come, come, come, come, come, come, come, come, come, come, come, come, come, come, come, come, come, come, come, come, come, come, come, come, come, come, come, come, come, come, come, come, come, come, come, come, come, come, come, come, come, come, come, come, come, come, come, come, come, come, come, come, come, come, come, come, come, come, come, come, come, come, come, come, come, come, come, come, come, come, come, come, come, come, come, come, come, come, come, come, 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

0: 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Never near a fun.
1: Coming to me, I said, you know, I'm the one who's going to be here.

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hear the trumpet's call. The Lord God Almighty is gathering his people from every tribe and from every nation unto himself. Thus people have I formed unto myself, that they should show forth my praise, saith the Lord. For God is not ashamed to be called their God. As the girdle cleaveth to the loins of a man, so have I caused my people to cleave unto me. And they shall be unto me for a people, for a praise, and for a name, and even for a glory. But my people would not hear. Of what concord has Christ with Belial? And of what agreement has the temple of God with idols? Wherefore come out from amongst them, and be ye separate, that you shall be my people, my sons and daughters, and I shall be your God and your Father. For you are a chosen generation, a royal priesthood, an holy nation, a peculiar people, that you should show forth the praises of him who has called you from darkness into his marvelous light. Therefore today, as you hear the sound of his voice, harden not your heart. For the night is far spent, and the hour cometh, and even now is, that true worshippers shall worship their Father in spirit and in truth. Oh, come to Mount Zion, to the city of the living God, to the heavenly Jerusalem, to the innumerable company of angels, and to the general assembly and church of the firstborn, to the Most High God, the Judge of all. All come to his only begotten Son, the Lord Jesus Christ, the author and finisher of our faith, the mediator of our new covenant. Come unto the blood of sprinkling that speaketh better things than that of Abel. O church, as in the days of Adam, Jehovah Adonai has visited his people in the cool of the day. Where art thou?

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0: upon what I'm saying, I could not call it for anyone. 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

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We found with the other, and when Jesus went to you, we found with the other, and you are trying to found with the other, and you are what you want. Never be asked why woman did you put to me. Mampa or Dada, Mampa or Dada, Pura, yes, or better, so we did the affair with Tano, Yarana Dalton, or Tano, Wano, or Tano, Tafa with you.

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Adia ba Yesu Kristo adia no Afifri popeli Adia ba Jesus Christ adia no.

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I'm not going to be able to do it. I'm not going to be able to do it. I'm not going to be able to do it. I'm not going to be able to do it. I'm not going to be able to do it. I'm not going to be able to do it. I'm not going to be able to do it. I'm not going to be able to do it. I'm not going to be able to do it. I'm not going to be able to do it. I'm not going to be able to do it. I'm not going to be able to do it. I'm not going to be able to do it. I'm not going to be able to do it. I'm not going to be able to do it. I'm not going to be able to do it. I'm not going to be able to do it. I'm not going to be able to do it. I'm not going to be able to do it. I'm not going to be able to do it. I'm not going to be able to do it. I'm not going to be able to do it. I'm not going to be able to do it. I'm not going to be able to do it. I'm not going to be able to do it. I'm not going to be able to do it. I'm not going to be able to do it. I'm not going to be able to do it. I'm not going to be able to do it. I'm not going to be able to do it. I'm not going to

I'm going to go to the hospital.

Oh, Jesus, the majority in our sin, oh, Jesus Christ, I can say, I said that and called him, oh, Jesus, one way. And if you're fain, you know, if you want to be a good person, oh, Jesus Christ, what do you want? If you're a good person, you can be a good person, you can be a good person.